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8: The top stories this hour. Greater Manchester's Mayor Andy Burnham will be heading back to the House of Commons after winning the Makerfield by-election.
9: People here have voted for change. They have voted for more power for the North, and everywhere, forgotten by Westminster.
8: Mr Burnham could now launch a leadership challenge against Sir Keir Starmer. Meanwhile, in this morning's other two by-election results, the Conservatives have taken the Aberdeen South seat from the Scottish National Party, but the SNP have held the Arbroath and Broughty Ferry constituency. A zoo's crocodile enclosure won't open today after a three-year-old boy ended up inside. He's in a critical but stable condition after the incident in Johnson's of Old Hurst near Huntingdon in Cambridge. Yesterday, a 30-year-old man from Norfolk has been arrested on suspicion of attempted murder. And some areas could be hotter than Barbados from today. Temperatures are expected to go up to around 30 degrees in parts of the south and east of England, hitting the mid-30s in the southeast by Monday.
10: Now for the news across the South Coast. A Southampton sex offender found with more than 3,000 indecent images and videos of children has been jailed for 6 years and 2 months. 34-year-old John Sullivan of Warncliffe Road will also be on licence for nearly 4 years. A company's been fined £60,000 following the death of a five-a-side footballer at a Portsmouth leisure centre. 34-year-old Albert Jadiku received a fatal shock from a floodlight at the Mountbatten Centre in 2016. Parkwood Community Leisure Centre, which operated the pitch at the time, pleaded guilty to failing to ensure public safety. Parents say they're immensely disappointed with plans to cancel school buses in a part of Winchester. From September, the buses will no longer take pupils between Kingsworthy and Henry Beaufort School in Hairston. Despite opposition, councillors say a proposed walking route is safe for children. And a temporary 50-mile-per-hour speed limit on the M27 between Eastleigh and Hedge End is set to be lifted after more than 2 years. Work's due to be completed by next Tuesday morning.
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10: Hot and humid with a chance of a thundery shower and highs of 24 Celsius. And looking similar for the weekend. That's the latest. I'm Caroline Verdon.
11: 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Welcome to Nation Easy. Welcome to Friday's Breakfast Show. It's Kate with Love Affair on the way. But first up, it's live.

What a way to start the show. Love Affair and Everlasting Love here at Nation Easy Radio. And before that, Lionel Richie, yes, one of my faves, Say You, Say Me. It's Kate Weston here with you this Friday morning. Hello. Welcome along to the show. I hope you're well. I have the Lighthouse family on the way and Lifted. After a trip to the 1980s, 1987 to be exact, and Johnny Hates Jazz, here at Nation Easy.

0: The Lighthouse family and Lifted here at Nation Easy Radio. It's Kate Weston here with you. If you listen very, very carefully, you may hear the sound of a distant blackbird, possibly a pigeon or a milk float. Yes, I know it's very unprofessional, but I have the windows open again. I can't be doing with the hot weather. I know it's not what I'm meant to do, but hey, you know, when has that ever stopped me? So yeah, just warning. Oh yeah. Yeah, there it goes. I think that may well be a blackbird or possibly a sparrow. Anyway, it's Kate Weston here with you this morning. I've got the Carpenters on the way, ABC as well, and The Look of Love. And up next, someone who's far more professional than me. Yes, Selena Ross has your traffic and travel.
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13: Good morning. The county's roads looking good so far this morning. No problems to bring you. Hotline is 0333 311 1050. Expecting another busy day, though, heading for the Isle of Wight Festival site at Seaclose Park. And we have got rail disruption today at Brockenhurst.
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0: Top Loader, Dancing in the Moonlight here at Nation Easy Radio. It's Kate Weston here. How have you been this week? It has been a bit of a week, hasn't it? Yes, to be fair, I bumbled into the supermarket the other day. I was so tired. I just stood there with my basket and I bumped into a friend and she looked at me and she said, "Are you all right?" And I said, "Oh, if you could just fill the basket for me, if you could just decide what we're having for tea and sort it all out, I would be much obliged." Yes, first world problems and all that. Anyway, on with this morning. I've got the Human League on the way, and Human, very apt. And I've got Selena on the way as well. She has your traffic and travel, and she is up next.
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11: Expecting another busy day heading for Seacoast Park in Newport with the Isle of Wight Festival continuing. A reminder of the one-way system on Fairlie Road. It's open inbound only. Ongoing works eastbound A27 around Emsworth services. And we're expecting rail disruption for the rest of today at Brockenhurst.
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0: Katie Lang with a song all about chocolate. Constant craving on Nation Easy Radio. Well, that hour went really quick. Yes, I know. As always, I'm going to say, not for you, but it did for me. Anyway, I have got music on the way from John Parr, George Benson as well. I also have the celebrity birthdays. But first, it is time to get the news for the South and that all-important weather forecast.
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19: 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Andy Burnham has won the Makerfield by-election, paving the way for him to challenge Sir Keir Starmer for the leadership of the Labour Party.
20: Everyone knows that politics isn't working. Tonight could, just could, be the turning point.
19: He took the constituency with a majority of over 9,000 and more than 50% of the overall vote. Meanwhile, in this morning's other two by-election results, the Conservatives have taken the Aberdeen South seat from the Scottish National Party, but the SNP have held the Arbroath and Broughty Ferry constituency. Police are continuing to question a man on suspicion of attempted murder after a three-year-old boy was found in a crocodile enclosure at a zoo in Cambridgeshire. The toddler was taken to hospital yesterday following what been described as a distressing incident. And two of the host nations, Mexico and Canada, are all but through to the last 32 of the World Cup. Scotland can join them if they beat Morocco in Boston tonight at kickoffs at 11 p.m.
9: Now for the news across the South Coast. A Southampton sex offender found with more than 3,000 indecent images and videos of children has been jailed for 6 years and 2 months. 34-year-old John Sullivan of Warncliffe Road will also be on licence for nearly 4 years. A company's been fined £60,000 following the death of a five-a-side footballer at a Portsmouth leisure centre. 34-year-old Albert Jadiku received a fatal shock from a floodlight at the Mountbatten Centre in 2016. Parkwood Community Leisure Centre, which operated the pitch at the time, pleaded guilty to failing to ensure public safety. Parents say they're immensely disappointed with plans to cancel school buses in a part of Winchester. From September, the buses will no longer take pupils between Kingsworthy and Henry Beaufort School in Hairston. Despite opposition, councillors say a proposed walking route is safe for children. And a temporary 50 mph speed limit on the M27 between Eastleigh and Hedge End is set to be lifted after more than 2 years. Work's due to be completed by next Tuesday morning.
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9: Hot and humid with a chance of a thundery shower and highs of 24 Celsius. And looking similar for the weekend. That's the latest. I'm Caroline Verdon.
0: Hello, welcome to breakfast. Welcome to the home of relaxing favourites. This is Nation Easy. It's Kate with George Benson after John Parr.

This is Nation Easy Radio. It's Kate playing George Benson and the gorgeous song, The Greatest Love of All. Welcome along. Welcome to Friday's breakfast show. We've made it through another week, you and I. Thank goodness for that. And what a week it's been, yes. Who knew that England were going to win, and also Scotland? Yes, looking good so far, isn't it? Yes, yeah, all to play for, as they say. I have the celebrity birthdays on the way after Prince, and this from Tony Braxton on Nation Easy.

0: Prince and Purple Rain on Nation Easy Radio. John Lennon is on the way with the gorgeous song Imagine. I've got Heart as well. Selena has been beavering away as always. Ah, she's such a busy bunny in the mornings and in the evenings for that matter. She has been putting together the traffic and travel news for you. She's on the way very soon. After the birthdays, Boris Johnson, 62 today. How many children has he got now? Yeah, I don't know. I'm going to go and investigate. Salman Rushdie, the author, 79. KSI, the YouTuber, 33. Paula Abdul is 64. The actress, Kathleen Turner, is 72. Aidan Turner, yeah, no relation, a.k.a. Poldark, gorgeous, 43. Mark Selby, quite good at snooker. Yes, he's 43. And actor Samuel West is 60. I don't know if you can hear the bird in the background, but I can. Anyway, never mind. If it's your birthday today, have a lovely day. Nation Easy
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11: 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And one will say, the cat is stuck up a tree again. And every second, a BT employee will answer and connect those calls to the emergency services.
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11: BT, behind brilliant things.
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12: Start with the good news. Firstly, the eastbound works A27 around Emsworth services have been cleared, thanks to Tim for updating me from there. That's the A27 then back to normal. Have got problems in Eastleigh, however. There's an accident on Wide Lane just on the northern side of the Junction 5 roundabout. It is causing congestion there. Isle of Wight Festival traffic likely to get busy again later into the site at Sea Close Park. And we've got rail disruption at Brockenhurst.
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Dreams on Nation Easy Radio. It's Boris Johnson's birthday today, and I did say earlier, how many children has he got? So I did a bit of investigating. It seems he's got four with his second wife, okay, one from an affair, and it is what it says here, and four with his current wife. So that would be four, five, that would be nine. But funnily enough, in the paper it says the exact number of children remains in doubt. Oh, my word. Honestly. Boris, words fail me. Anyway, on with the show this morning. It's Kate Weston here with you with Berlin on the way. After this, a karaoke classic. Yes, get your hairbrush. I Will Survive. It's Gloria Gaynor here at Nation Easy.

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1: 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It's over 18s only. All the rules for this network competition are on our website and lines close at 5 p.m. today, after which someone will win the lot. Yes, £750,000. 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
12: An accident in Eastleigh has been causing delays on Wide Lane just off the junction 5 roundabout. Still looking really busy there. Does look passable though, thanks to Colin for the earlier update on that. Southampton, we've got some delays on New Road as well as Burselton Road to Windover. Good news, as I mentioned earlier, on the eastbound A27, the works have been lifted at Emsworth Services. We have got rail disruption today at Brockenhurst.
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0: Mr. Sledge on Nation Easy, thinking of you. Welcome to the home of relaxing favourites. It's Kate here at breakfast. I'm here until 10 o'clock this morning with more relaxing favourites than you can shake a stick at. In the next hour, I'm going to kick off with The Police and the wonderful Stevie Wonder, aptly named, obviously. But it is almost 8 o'clock now. Time to hand over to my news team for the news here in the South and your weather.
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14: Top stories this hour. The Prime Minister's congratulated Andy Burnham after his decisive win in the Makerfield by-election. During his victory speech, the now former Mayor of Greater Manchester promised to put the country back on the right path.
15: I will give everything I have got to make it so, to ensure Makerfield is forever synonymous with bringing about the change this country needs.
14: He's won the seat with a majority of over 9,000 votes, setting up a potential battle with Sir Keir Starmer for the leadership of the Labour Party. Elsewhere, the Conservatives have claimed their first by-election gain in Scotland since 1967, taking Aberdeen south from the Scottish National Party. But the SNP's held its seat in Arbroath and Broughty Ferry. A man's being questioned on suspicion of attempted murder after a three-year-old boy was found in a crocodile enclosure at a zoo in Cambridgeshire. Police say he's not thought to have been known to the child. And Scotland could reach the knockout stages of the World Cup for the first time tonight with victory against Morocco. Kick-offs at 11 p.m.
16: Now for the news across the South Coast. A Southampton sex offender found with more than 3,000 indecent images and videos of children has been jailed for 6 years and 2 months. 34-year-old John Sullivan of Warncliffe Road will also be on licence for nearly 4 years. A company's been fined £60,000 following the death of a five-a-side footballer at a Portsmouth leisure centre. 34-year-old Albert Jadiku received a fatal shock from a floodlight at the Mountbatten Centre in 2016. Parkwood Community Leisure Centre, which operated the pitch at the time, pleaded guilty to failing to ensure public safety. Parents say they're immensely disappointed with plans to cancel school buses in a part of Winchester. From September, the buses will no longer take pupils between Kingsworthy and Henry Beaufort School in Hairstock. Despite opposition, councillors say a proposed walking route is safe for children. And a temporary 50 mph speed limit on the M27 between Eastleigh and Hedge End is set to be lifted after more than 2 years. Work's due to be completed by next Tuesday morning.
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16: Hot and humid with a chance of a thundery shower and highs of 24 Celsius. And looking similar for the weekend. That's the latest. I'm Caroline Verdon.
0: 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Stevie Wonder is up after the...

This is Nation Easy Radio with Stevie Wonder. Isn't she lovely? It's Kate Weston here with you until 10 o'clock this morning. So welcome to Friday the 19th of June. In case you were wondering, we don't have a special day today, but of course it is Father's Day on Sunday. So I feel it's my duty to remind you, you might want to get a card and also some socks because it is the law. Yeah, I have it on good authority that all men like receiving socks. Yeah, you heard it here first. I have Friday's happy fact on the way to make your day a little better. Not much, just a bit. It is up after Robbie Williams and Madonna on Nation Easy. Yeah.

0: Angels from Robbie Williams, one of your relaxing favourites here at Nation Easy Radio. Duran Duran are on the way, The Real Thing as well. And Selena with your traffic and travel news for the South. It's time for Friday's Happy Fact. To make your day a little better, not much, just a bit this week, the facts have all been about, well, being human and the human body. Did you know about 2/3 of people have experienced déjà vu? Yes, that eerie feeling of having already experienced a current situation. Nation
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19: Ongoing problems with an accident on Wide Lane in Eastleigh. One to avoid there if you can. It does look to be closed both ways currently. Keep me up to date though on 0333 311 1050. Quite slow Everton to Lymington on the A337 at the moment. Busy too with works Bedhampton Road, Havant. Fairlie Road, Newport, one way only. It's open inbound only to assist with festival traffic into Seaclose Park. And rail disruption ongoing at Brockenhurst.
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You to me are everything on Nation Easy Radio. Yes, that's your little bit of 70s nostalgia for the time being. It's Kate Weston here with you, and yes, today's happy fact was all about déjà vu. Apparently 2/3 of people have had that feeling, that funny feeling where you think, oh, I've already done this, I've already been here, I've already experienced this before. And it's weird, isn't it? And you think, how can I be thinking this? Because I haven't been here before. Do you know, it makes my brain ache. But I'm surprised that only 2/3 of people have experienced it, which means that 1/3 of people listening to me think that I have completely lost the plot. Yes, I know, it's more than 1/3. Anyway, onwards, Adele is on the way, setting fire to the rain after Chicago, here at Nation Easy.

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8: Wide Lane, Eastleigh remains closed due to an accident. Really congested around the junction of 5 roundabout. Stoneham Lane, Chestnut Avenue, all those surrounding routes looking slow as traffic diverts. Northbound A3M, traffic's being held at junction 2 for Horndean at the moment. Queues back towards the A27. I believe it's due to animals on the carriageway there. Everton to Lymington, the A337 still looking slow. And we've got rail disruption at Brockenhurst.
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0: Got a bit carried away at the end there. Westlife and Fool Again here at Nation Easy Radio. It's Kate Weston here with you this Friday morning. As it is Friday, a little later on, we will find out what we have learnt on the show this week, which, as always, is not very much. We also have the Stress Busters on the way. We're going to kick off this morning with George Michael and Michael Bublé. They are up after the news and your weather as well. It is almost 9 o'clock.
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13: Top stories this hour. Andy Burnham has won the Makerfield by-election, paving the way for him to challenge Sir Keir Starmer for the leadership of the Labour Party.
14: Everyone knows that politics isn't working. Tonight could, just could, be the turning point.
13: He took the constituency with a majority of over 9,000 and more than 50% of the overall vote. Meanwhile, in this morning's other two by-election results, the Conservatives have taken the Aberdeen South seat from the Scottish National Party, but the SNP have held the Arbroath and Broughty Ferry constituency. Police are continuing to question a man on suspicion of attempted murder after a three-year-old boy was found in a crocodile enclosure at a zoo in Cambridgeshire. The toddler was taken to hospital yesterday following what's been described as a distressing incident. And two of the host nations, Mexico and Canada, are all but through to the last 32 of the World Cup. Scotland can join them if they beat Morocco in Boston tonight at kickoffs at 11 p.m.
15: Now for the news across the South Coast. A Southampton sex offender found with more than 3,000 indecent images and videos of children has been jailed for 6 years and 2 months. 34-year-old John Sullivan of Warncliffe Road will also be on licence for nearly 4 years. A company's been fined £60,000 following the death of a five-a-side footballer at a Portsmouth leisure centre. 34-year-old Albert Jadiku received a fatal shock from a floodlight at the Mountbatten Centre in 2016. Parkwood Community Leisure Centre, which operated the pitch at the time, pleaded guilty to failing to ensure public safety. Parents say they're immensely disappointed with plans to cancel school buses in a part of Winchester. From September, the buses will no longer take pupils between Kingsworthy and Henry Beaufort School in Hairstock. Despite opposition, councillors say a proposed walking route is safe for children. And a temporary 50 mph speed limit on the M27 between Eastleigh and Hedge End is set to be lifted after more than 2 years. Work's due to be completed by next Tuesday morning.
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15: Hot and humid with a chance of a thundery shower and highs of 24 Celsius. And looking similar for the weekend. That's the latest. I'm Caroline Verdon.
1: Now, Stress Busters.
0: Here we go then. We've had far too much fun this morning. It's time to calm things down a little with the Stress Busters. I've got Michael Bublé on the way, but first up, it's George Michael.

The drums. Fernando from ABBA here at Nation Easy Radio, one of your stress busters. As it is Friday, very soon we will find out what we have learnt on the show this week. We do this every week and we usually find out that we've learnt very, very little. But I will share with the group after some more stress busters. We have Seal on the way, A Kiss from a Rose. After this, from Paula Cole on Nation Easy. So open.

0: Feel Kiss from a Rose here at Nation Easy Radio, one of your stress busters. We do it each weekday from 9 o'clock. We play an hour of super relaxing favourites. On the way, I have Benny King, Julian Lennon and the Beach Boys as well. But first, as it is Friday, we will find out what we have learnt on the show this week. And as always, it's not very much. Studies suggest that the human attention span is now shorter than that of a goldfish, lasting around 9 seconds. I think my husband's lasts about 2 seconds. Two-thirds of people have experienced déjà vu. Babies don't shed tears until they're at least 1 month old, laid end to end, and this is a bit gruesome. An adult's blood vessels could circle the Earth's equator 4 times. No, really? Really, though? And bodies give off a tiny amount of light. It is too weak for the human eye to see. That'll be, of course, your Ready Breck Club.
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0: This is Nation Easy Radio, and these are the Stress Busters, like Funkinny, and Together We Are Beautiful. David Gray is on the way with Babylon. If you are looking for something to do tomorrow, how about heading to South Sea Common for one of the highlights of Portsmouth 100? It's Armed Forces Day. As I say, it's on tomorrow, running from 10 until 4. It's a free family event celebrating both our Armed Forces community and Portsmouth's 100 years as a city. It's a packed programme, including military displays, historic vehicles, entertainment and activities all the way through the day. There will be Spitfires in the skies and a Royal Navy parachute display. What's not to love?
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4: 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And every second, a BT employee will answer and connect those calls to the emergency services.
3: At the third stroke, the time from BT will be brilliant.
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0: Celine Dion, My Heart Will Go On. That's it for the Stress Busters this morning, and that's it from me. I need to go. I think there is a football match waiting for me. I think Outer Mongolia are playing the Cayman Islands, so I mustn't miss that. Andy Jackson is on the way. He's not bothered about the football. He's up after the news and the weather. Do join Andy and myself on Sunday afternoon from 12 noon for the Sunday shenanigans, and do join me at breakfast from 6 on Monday morning. Have a lovely weekend. Take care. Ta-ta.
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7: The top stories this hour. Andy Burnham has won the Maker Field by-election, paving the way for him to challenge Sir Keir Starmer for the leadership of the Labour Party.
8: Everyone knows that politics isn't working. Tonight could, just could, be the turning point.
7: He took the constituency with a majority of over 9,000 and more than 50% of the overall vote. Meanwhile, in this morning's other two by-election results, the Conservatives have taken the Aberdeen South seat from the Scottish National Party, but the SNP have held the Arbroath and Broughty Ferry constituency. Police are continuing to question a man on suspicion of attempted murder after a three-year-old boy was found in a crocodile enclosure at a zoo in Cambridgeshire. The toddler was taken to hospital yesterday following what's been described as a distressing incident. And two of the host nations, Mexico and Canada, are all but through to the last 32 of the World Cup. Scotland can join them if they beat Morocco in Boston tonight. Kick-offs at 11pm.
9: Now for the news across the South Coast. A Southampton sex offender found with more than 3,000 indecent images and videos of children has been jailed for 6 years and 2 months. 34-year-old John Sullivan of Warncliffe Road will also be on licence for nearly 4 years. A company's been fined £60,000 following the death of a five-a-side footballer at a Portsmouth leisure centre. 34-year-old Albert Jadiku received a fatal shock from a floodlight at the Mountbatten Centre in 2016. Parkwood Community Leisure Centre, which operated the pitch at the time, pleaded guilty to failing to ensure public safety. Parents say they're immensely disappointed with plans to cancel school buses in a part of Winchester. From September, the buses will no longer take pupils between Kingsworthy and Henry Beaufort School in Hairston. Bathock. Despite opposition, councillors say a proposed walking route is safe for children. And a temporary 50 mph speed limit on the M27 between Eastleigh and Hedge End is set to be lifted after more than 2 years. Work's due to be completed by next Tuesday morning.
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9: Hot and humid with a chance of a thundery shower and highs of 24 Celsius. And looking similar for the weekend. That's the latest. I'm Caroline Verdon.
10: Thank you very much, Kate Weston, for another excellent Stress Busters. Good morning to you. Andy Jackson here with relaxing favourites on the way, including the beautiful South.

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0: Simply Red and Stars from Nation Easy Radio, from the South for the South, with a look at some of the events happening across the South. On Friday, today, What's Love Got to Do With It? The ultimate tribute to Tina Turner is on at Fareham Live. It's a joyful and electrifying celebration of the music of Tina Turner. That's on tonight in Fareham. 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

This is Nation Easy Radio, relaxing favourites all day like that from the Hughes Corporation. And we got Luther and Carly Simon on the way in a couple of seconds. First question of the day on the all-day Easy Brain Buster as well. Which country is the singer Sia from? Choose between South Africa, Australia and New Zealand. Where is she from? Sia. We'll do the answer after this. It's Carly Simon coming around again from Nation Easy Radio.

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0: Luther Vandross starts with My Father Again on Nation Easy Radio with the first question on the All Day Easy Brainbuster today, the music question. Which country is singer Sia from? I asked, was it South Africa, Australia or New Zealand? And the answer was Australia. She was born in Adelaide. Nation Easy
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5: 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Later this week, expect a refreshing iced coffee, made for picnics with picky bits and nowhere to be until 6. 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
9: Top stories this hour. The Prime Minister's confirmed he'll fight any potential leadership challenge if a contest is triggered following Andy Burnham's election to Parliament. The now former Mayor of Greater Manchester won the Makefield by-election with over half of the overall vote. Sir Keir Starmer claims the result shows the tide is turning on reform.
10: My thanks to all of our activists and members who fought so hard over the last few weeks in what turned out to be a real battle of values.
9: Elsewhere, Kemi Badenoch says her Conservative Party's working to earn the trust of the country again. They captured Aberdeen South in a by-election from the SNP. The Scottish National Party's held on to the Arbroath and Broughty Ferry seat, though. A man's been released on bail after a three-year-old ended up in a crocodile enclosure at a zoo in Cambridgeshire. The boy's in a critical but stable condition in hospital following the incident at Johnson's of Oldhurst in Huntingdon yesterday. And Scotland are looking to make it 2 wins from 2 at the World Cup when they play Morocco in Boston tonight.
11: Now for the news from the South Coast. A leader of the Southampton Patriots has been charged with failing to stop for police. 41-year-old Craig Jones of Salerno Road is also accused of driving without wearing a seatbelt. It follows police patrols in Portswood on Wednesday evening. A Portsmouth leisure operator has been fined £60,000 after a floodlight involved in a fatal electrocution was deemed damaged and poorly maintained. Albert Jadiku died at the Mountbatten Centre in 2016. Parkwood Community Leisure Limited, which operated the pitch at the time, pleaded guilty to failing to ensure public safety. Parents in Winchester say they'll continue fighting to reinstate a school bus service. The route between Kingsworthy and Henry Beaufort schools being scrapped after councillors found a proposed walking route is suitable for children. And the Isle of Wight Festival's underway at Seaclose Park near Newport. More than 50,000 people are expected at the sold-out event, with Lewis Capaldi and Isle of Wight band Wetleg headlining tonight.
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11: Staying sunny with a risk of thundery showers this afternoon and highs of 24 Celsius and looking similar for the weekend. That's the latest. I'm Caroline Verdon.
0: 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And a big musical movie from the 80s was Flashdance with Irene Cara.

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Rama. Stay with us for more relaxing favourites like Andy Williams and Rihanna in a moment, and our all-daisy brainbuster question on the subject of film and TV now. Which director made the films Schindler's List, Jaws and E.T.? Choose between James Cameron, Steven Spielberg or George Lucas. And the answer in a moment on Nation Easy.

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0: Williams, can't take my eyes off of you from Nation Easy Radio. We've Wet, Wet, Wet coming up in a moment. And the answer to our All Daisy Brain Buster film and TV question for this hour. I asked which director made the films Schindler's List, Jaws and E.T. Your choices were James Cameron, Steven Spielberg or George Lucas. And it was Steven Spielberg.
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7: Top stories this hour. The former mayor of Greater Manchester says he's going to lay out a new path for Britain following his by-election win.
8: We need an economy that works for everybody, not a few in far off places from here, but an economy that works for people right here. We do need to bring down water bills, energy bills, rail fares.
7: Andy Burnham's held a celebration rally in his Makerfield constituency. He's been congratulated by the Prime Minister despite the win paving the way for any potential challenge to Sir Keir Starmer's leadership. A man's been released on bail after a three-year-old boy ended up in a crocodile enclosure at a zoo in Cambridgeshire. Officers say the 30-year-old, who is not known to the child, was assessed as not being fit for interview. The Premier League fixtures are out, with champions Arsenal at home to newly promoted Coventry in the first match, and Scotland could reach the World Cup knockout stage for the first time ever later. Kick-off against Morocco's at 11 p.m. in Boston.
9: Now for the news from the South Coast. A leader of the Southampton Patriots has been charged with failing to stop for police. 41-year-old Craig Jones of Salerno Road is also accused of driving without wearing a seatbelt. It follows police patrols in Portswood on Wednesday evening. A Portsmouth leisure operator has been fined £60,000 after a floodlight involved in a fatal electrocution was deemed damaged and poorly maintained. Albert Jadiku died at the Mountbatten Centre in 2016. Parkwood Community Leisure Limited, which operated the pitch at the time, pleaded guilty to failing to ensure public safety. Parents in Winchester say they'll continue fighting to reinstate a school bus service. The route between Kingsworthy and Henry Beaufort schools being scrapped after councillors found a proposed walking route is suitable for children. And the Isle of Wight Festival's underway at Seaclose Park near Newport. More than 50,000 people are expected at the sold-out event, with Lewis Capaldi and Isle of Wight band Wetleg headlining tonight.
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9: Staying sunny with a risk of thundery showers this afternoon and highs of 24 Celsius, and looking similar for the weekend. That's the latest. I'm Caroline Verdon.
0: Hello, good afternoon to you from Andy Jackson here at Nation Easy Radio, relaxing favourites all day. And on the all-day Easy Brainbuster, we'll be doing sports in around 10 minutes. So there's music on the way too, like this.

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0: Mariah Carey, Vision of Love from Nation Easy Radio with relaxing favourites all day. Off to the Isle of Wight for level 42 and off to America for the 3 degrees in a moment as well. First though, let us have a quick look at some of the things that are happening across the South, including Killer Queen, which comes to the Concert Hall at Lighthouse Pool tomorrow. They've been touring, doing the Queen stuff since 1993, so they're quite good at it now, and you can catch that show at Lighthouse Pool tomorrow. Plenty more ideas of things to do across the South as well at nationplayer.com. 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

3 degrees. When will I see you again on Nation Easy Radio? Sporting question now on the all-day Easy Brainbuster. Which British athlete won the 1500 metre gold at the 1984 Los Angeles Olympics? Choose between Steve Ovett, Sebastian Coe, and Steve Cram, if you will. Be the answer after this. It's Billy Joel and An Innocent Man on Nation Easy Radio.

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0: Love Me Like You Do, Ellie Goulding on Nation Easy Radio. Relaxing favourites continue with George Benson in a moment. And we got the answer to our sporting question on the all-day Easy Brainbuster as well. I asked which British athlete won the 1500 metres gold at the 1984 Los Angeles Olympics. Your choices were Steve Ovett, Sebastian Coe and Steve Cram. And it was Seb Coe, Sebastian Coe, the correct answer.
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0: 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Hands up if you can remember them doing it first time round. Or shall we not show our age too much? Very nearly 1 o'clock, the latest news and weather for the South coming up on FM and on DAB and on your smart speaker too. 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
9: The top stories this hour. The Prime Minister says he's not going anywhere after one of his expected Labour leadership challenges secured a return to Westminster.
10: A huge amount has been achieved. There's more to do, and that's what I'm focusing on, what I was elected to do.
9: Sir Keir Starmer's been speaking following Andy Burnham's resounding Makerfield by-election victory. There'll now be another vote on Thursday, the 30th of July, to choose his replacement as Greater Manchester Mayor. Elsewhere, the Conservatives are celebrating picking up Aberdeen South, and the SNP have held on to Arbroath and Brottby Ferry. Detectives have released a man arrested on suspicion of the attempted murder of a three-year-old boy at a Cambridgeshire zoo on bail. The child's critical but stable in hospital after ending up in a crocodile enclosure yesterday. A bounce back in UK retail sales is being put down to the recent hot weather. There was a 1.2% increase in May. And a fresh heat wave is settling in across parts of the UK. Amber and yellow heat health alerts are covering much of England.
11: Now for the news from the South Coast. A leader of the Southampton Patriots has been charged with failing to stop for police. 41-year-old Craig Jones of Salerno Road is also accused of driving without wearing a seatbelt. It follows police patrols in Portswood on Wednesday evening. A Portsmouth leisure operator has been fined £60,000 after a floodlight involved in a fatal electrocution was deemed damaged and poorly maintained. Albert Jadiku died at the Mountbatten Centre in 2016. Parkwood Community Leisure Limited, which operated the pitch at the time, pleaded guilty to failing to ensure public safety. Parents in Winchester say they'll continue fighting to reinstate a school bus service. The route between Kingsworthy and Henry Beaufort schools being scrapped after councillors found a proposed walking route is suitable for children. And the Isle of Wight Festival's underway at Seaclose Park near Newport. More than 50,000 people are expected at the sold-out event, with Lewis Capaldi and Isle of Wight band Wetleg headlining tonight.
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11: Staying sunny with a risk of thundery showers this afternoon and highs of 24 Celsius and looking similar for the weekend. That's the latest. I'm Caroline Verdon.
0: Hello, good afternoon. This is Andy Jackson here at Nation Easy Radio. Relaxing favourites all day like Tracy Chapman, Bill Withers and Womack.

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0: George Michael's father figure from Nation Easy Radio with relaxing favourites all day. This is Andy Jackson here. Just to let you know that we've got another round of the All Day Easy Brainbuster on the way shortly. It's going to be general knowledge. And a quick look at some of the events happening around the south as well. We've got a night of blues and boogie happening tomorrow at the Shirling Studio Lighthouse Pool. It's on at 8 o'clock with three great acts showcasing the very best in that genre, including master swing pianist Craig Milverton, the Anglo-Americana of the Harry Skinner duo, and Zoe Schwartz's Blue Commotion. If you fancy catching that for a change, you can find that on at the Shirling Studio Lighthouse Pool tomorrow. 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

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Relaxing favourites all day. More from Eric Carmen and Christina Perry in a moment. And our general knowledge quiz question on the all-day Easy Brain Buster now. Who painted Girl with a Pearl Earring? 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Well, I've heard of two of them. I wonder if it'll be one of those. We will do the answer after this. Christina Perry, Man a Thousand Years on Nation Easy Radio.

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0: All by myself, Eric Carmen from Nation Easy Radio with relaxing favourites like The Cause coming up in a couple of moments. And the answer, who painted Girl with a Pearl Earring? The choices were Rembrandt, Vermeer or Frans Hals. I've not heard of Frans Hals, so I'm ruling that one out. And it was Johannes Vermeer. He painted it around 1665, sometimes called the Mona Lisa of the North. That was Johannes Vermeer, the answer that I was looking for. Nation Easy
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10: The top stories this hour. Labour's newest MP, who's being seen as a possible new Prime Minister, is promising to bring people back together.
11: We need an economy that works for everybody, not a few in far-off places from here.
10: Andy Burnham's been speaking after winning the Makerfield by-election and securing a return to Westminster. Sir Keir Starmer has congratulated him and said he will stand if his leadership is challenged. Next, a man arrested on suspicion of attempted murder after a child ended up in a crocodile enclosure in Cambridgeshire has been released on bail. A 3-year-old boy is critical but stable in hospital. A stepmother has been jailed for 12 years for the manslaughter of a 5-year-old girl nearly 5 decades ago. Janice Nix scolded Andrea Bernard in a hot bath in South London. And Scotland fans have been praised for their support out in the US. The Tartan Army are getting ready to watch their side face Morocco later. A draw in their second World Cup group game would secure a place in the knockout stage.
12: Now for the news from the South Coast. A leader of the Southampton Patriots has been charged with failing to stop for police. 41-year-old Craig Jones of Salerno Road is also accused of driving without wearing a seatbelt. It follows police patrols in Portswood on Wednesday evening. A Portsmouth leisure operator has been fined £60,000 after a floodlight involved in a fatal electrocution was deemed damaged and poorly maintained. Albert Jadiku died at the Mountbatten Centre in 2016. Parkwood Community Leisure Limited, which operated the pitch at the time, pleaded guilty to failing to ensure public safety. Parents in Winchester say they'll continue fighting to reinstate a school bus service. The route between Kingsworthy and Henry Beaufort schools being scrapped after councillors found a proposed walking route is suitable for children. And the Isle of Wight Festival's underway at Seaclose Park near Newport. More than 50,000 people are expected at the sold-out event, with Lewis Capaldi and Isle of Wight band Wetleg headlining tonight.
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12: Staying sunny with a risk of thundery showers this afternoon and highs of 24 Celsius and looking similar for the weekend. That's the latest. I'm Caroline Verdon.
0: Hello, good afternoon. This is Nation Easy Radio with Andy Jackson here. Relaxing favourites coming up from Stevie Wonder and the Christians and Madonna.

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0: Englishman in New York from Sting on Nation Easy Radio, with more relaxing favourites coming up from Fleetwood Mac and Soul to Soul in a couple of moments. No shortage of things to do across the South over the weekend. Here's another one that caught our eye. Tomorrow, Barnum continues at the Bournemouth Pavilion Theatre. It's a weekend of P.T. Barnum's extraordinary world getting into full swing with the full circus spectacle and the toe-tapping score. You can catch that on at Bournemouth Pavilion. 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

Max, don't stop from Nation Easy Radio with relaxing favourites all day like Paolo Nutini, and we're cloud busting with Kate Bush in a couple of moments as well. Final question of the day as well on the All Day Easy Brain Buster. It is the one we call the tricky one, and it is a tricky one, especially if you try and do this in your head today. How many minutes are there in a week? How many minutes are there in a week? Choose between 6,048, 10,080, or 8,064. Told you it was hard, but you got a 1 in 3 chance of getting it right. How many minutes in a week? 6,048, 10,080, or 8,064? The answer, after this. Kate Bush on Nation Easy.

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0: 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Your choices were 6,048, 10,080 and 8,064, and the answer was 10,080. Well done if you did it in your head.
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Give us a little go on Sunday lunchtime if you haven't already. 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
3: The top stories this hour. Andy Burnham has promised a new path for Britain as he returns to Westminster after winning the Makerfield by-election. The new Labour MP could now trigger a leadership challenge, which Sir Keir Starmer insists he'd fight.
4: If there is a contest, just to be clear with you, then yes, I will run, I will stand, and I've said repeatedly, I'm not going to walk away from that.
3: A replacement Greater Manchester mayor will be elected on Thursday, the 30th of July. Two men have been locked up for a combined 9 years for arson attacks targeting the Prime Minister. A car and two houses linked to Sir Keir Starmer were set alight in North London last year. The pair said they were acting on a Russian network's orders. Three prisoners have been told they will never be released from jail for murdering a child killer in West Yorkshire. Mark Fellows, Lee Newell and David Taylor fatally stabbed Carl Bevan at the high-security HMP Wakefield last November. And UK retail sales have bounced back thanks to the recent hot weather. Official figures show a rise of 1.2% in May.
5: Now for the news across the South Coast. A judge says a footballer's death at a Portsmouth leisure centre could have been avoided if people had done their jobs properly. 34-year-old Abbott Jedicu was fatally electrocuted by a damaged floodlight in 2016. Parkwood Community Leisure, which operated the Mountbatten Centre at the time, has been fined £60,000. A leader of the Southampton Patriots has been charged with motoring offences following a protest on Wednesday night. 41-year-old Craig Jones of Salerno Road has been charged with failing to stop when required and driving without a seatbelt. A Winchester school bus route linking Kingsworthy to Henry Beaufort School is set to be removed from September. Hampshire County Council says an independent panel found an alternative walking route suitable for pupils. Some parents are angry and claim they'll keep fighting for the reinstatement of the service. And the Isle of Wight Festival is underway at Seacloth Park near Newport. More than 50,000 people are expected at the sold-out event, with Lewis Capaldi and Isle of Wight band Wetleg headlining tonight.
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5: Sunny spells and cloudy skies this afternoon with highs of 25, and highs are set to reach the early 30s next week. That's the latest. I'm Brad Hardware.
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0: at Nation Easy Radio, relaxing favourites for the South. They're going to be supporting Culture Club in December for their UK tour, and they'll be at the BIC in Bournemouth as well. And performing last night at the BIC, UB40. So we started off today with I Got You Babe, their duet with Chrissy Hynde. Well, whatever you're doing today in the hot weather, thanks for choosing us. More relaxing favourites coming up. And of course, the voice of travel you can trust, Selena, is here keeping an eye on the South's roads. Now here's Queen at Nation Easy Radio.

0: Nation Easy Radio plays Prefab Sprout. It's such a moody song, that, isn't it? When Love Breaks Down. So the weather looks like it's warming up as we head into the weekend and across next week as well, with heatwave conditions apparently. So stay nice and cool and hydrated. And I'm going to take you back to the long hot summer of 1976 in just a moment with a big duet from Elton John and Kiki Dee. 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

0: Really enjoying the songs today. In the Sunshine Across the South, it's Nation Easy Radio with Foreigner and Waiting for a Girl Like You. Well, actually, we are waiting for a certain phone call, which is not too far away now.
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0: Nation Easy Radio, the home of relaxing favourites in the sunshine across the south with Hall & Oates and She's Gone. Now, back here at the weekend, it's Andy and Kate together with Our Survey Said, also the A to Z of the 70s on Sunday. And they always love your comments and interaction with the show as well. You can find us on Facebook and get involved. Just search for Nation Easy Radio. Now, back to this Friday afternoon. We'll see how the roads across the south are looking with Selena. And then it's Mr. Big and To Be With You at drive time. Nation Easy
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3: A31 looking busy westbound, heading across the Forest at the moment. A3 southbound has been an incident, Milford to Thursley. It's quite busy southbound there, but not running too badly. Southbound to Redbridge, the M271 is running slowly, as is the southbound A34 heading towards the A303 at Bullington Cross. Bedhampton Road haven't slowed with the roadworks there. Southampton got congestion, Bitton Road East and Thornhill Park Road. And we have got major rail disruption now till tomorrow morning between Bournemouth and Southampton Central.
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0: The Eurythmics and There Must Be an Angel playing with my heart at Nation Easy Radio. Oh, and before that it was Neil Diamond's Sweet Caroline, a song that we might be hearing quite a bit of this summer, something to do with that football tournament going on. On the way here next this afternoon at Nation Easy Radio, we'll get your latest headlines for 4 o'clock.
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7: The top stories this hour. Reports suggest almost 100 Labour MPs are now calling on Sir Keir Starmer to stand down. The Prime Minister said he'll fight a leadership contest after Andy Burnham's path to challenge him was cleared by winning the Makerfield by-election. The ex-House Secretary Wes Streeting is eyeing up running too. Labour MP Luke Charters has this message for the current man in charge.
8: Wake up, smell the coffee. This was a huge alarm clock moment for Starmer. I think he's got to understand that this was a message.
7: Next, a woman's been jailed nearly 5 decades after scalding her 5-year-old stepdaughter in a hot bath as a punishment. Janice Nix has been told she'll spend 12 years behind bars for manslaughter in South London. A senior Israeli official's confirmed a ceasefire has been agreed with Hezbollah as long as there aren't fresh attacks. It's believed fresh US-Iranian peace talks have been postponed, though. And the hot weather appears to have helped UK retail sales bounce back last month. Official figures show a 1.2% increase in spending in May.
9: Now for the news across the South Coast. A judge says a footballer's death at a Portsmouth leisure centre could have been avoided if people had done their jobs properly. 34-year-old Abbott Jedikoo was fatally electrocuted by a damaged floodlight in 2016. Parkwood Community Leisure, which operated the Mountbatten Centre at the time, has been fined £60,000. A leader of the Southampton Patriots has been charged with motoring offences following a protest on Wednesday night. 41-year-old Craig Jones of Salerno Road has been charged with failing to stop when required and driving without a seatbelt. A Winchester school bus route linking Kingsworthy to Henry Beaufort School is set to be removed from September. Hampshire County Council says an independent panel found an alternative walking route suitable for pupils. Some parents are angry and claim they'll keep fighting for the reinstatement of the service. And the Isle of Wight Festival is underway at Seaclose Park near Newport. More than 50,000 people are expected at the sold-out event, with Lewis Capaldi and Isle of Wight band Wet Leg headlining tonight.
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9: Sunny spells and cloudy skies this afternoon with highs of 25, and highs are set to reach the early 30s next week. That's the latest. I'm Brad Hardware.
0: Hello, good afternoon. Stuart here at Nation Easy Radio with your relaxing favourites. Coming up, it's the Bee Gees after Wet, Wet, Wet in the Sunshine.

Nation Easy Radio with relaxing favourites, including the Bee Gees there and their Night Fever. I think we'll all have a night fever over the next week or so. Temperatures are on the way up. I think I'll need to dig out my fan. So Friday 19th of June, and on this day 1978, cricketing star Ian Botham became the first man in the history of the game to score a century and take 8 wickets in one innings at a test match. 1990, I remember this tour. Prince played the first of 12 sold-out nights at Wembley Arena in London on his Nude European tour. It was a hot summer that year, so chances are it actually was living up to its name. And 10 years ago today, artists including Taylor Swift, Maroon 5, U2 and Sir Paul McCartney called for online copyright laws to be reformed. This is Nation Easy Radio with some brilliant relaxing favourites in the hot sunshine this afternoon. Wilson Phillips coming up in a moment after Jeffrey Osborne and On the Wings of Love at 10 minutes after 4 now.

0: Wilson Phillips and Hold On across the South at Nation Easy Radio. Stuart here with your relaxing favourites. Loads going on then this weekend in Portsmouth as it celebrates its centenary as a city, and also Armed Forces Day is happening tomorrow as well. The weather is going to be just perfect, I think. From 10 o'clock through till 4, the free event there is celebrating Portsmouth's 100 years as a city and, of course, Armed Forces Day. There will be military displays, historic vehicles, entertainment and activities across the day for the whole family to enjoy, and Spitfires taking to the skies and a Royal Navy parachute display. And this is very exciting. You can make a bit of history by joining a special Portsmouth 100 logo photograph captured from an Airbus space satellite. You can say for years to come, I was there. Look, I'm in the photo somewhere. Nationplayer.com and go to Nation Easy Radio to find out more. Armed Forces Day tomorrow on Southsea Common from 10 o'clock. And also, if you're catching the ferry, heading over to the Isle of Wight for the festival, which gets underway today. I hope you have a terrific weekend there. Coming up in just a moment, if you are travelling around for business or pleasure, we'll see how the roads are looking with Selena. And then it's Paul Young at Nation Easy Radio. Nation Easy.
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12: Eastbound M27, be aware of a broken down vehicle. It's just after junction 3 for the M271. Lane 4 has been blocked with that. Thanks to Paul for the update. Westbound M27, really slow towards junction 1 for Cadnam. Then on to the A31 up Castle Malwood Hill. Slows again westbound on the A31 into Ringwood. Delays on the A339 between Kingsclear and Headley due to roadworks. Similar picture from Bedhampton Road in Havant. And major rail disruption now till tomorrow morning between Bournemouth and Southampton Central.
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0: So it's time to ring my last order's bell. I haven't got a bell. This is the nearest I can do. There you go. Courtesy of my glass here. That is your last order's reminder, because 5 o'clock today, the lines are going to close. This is the final time I'm going to give you the details how you can get into today's draw to be part of our winning team and win £750,000 in just the matter of a few minutes. 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

0: Lady Gaga and Bradley Cooper at Nation Easy Radio from A Star Is Born, and there you have Shallow. Whatever you're up to today, thank you very much for choosing us. If you're feeling a bit hot and bothered, yeah, I completely get it. I'm trying to fan myself here as well. We'll keep you cool with some relaxing favourites, and we'll see how the roads are looking in just a moment with Selena before we continue at drive time with a brilliant Friday afternoon song from the Average White Band.
1: The third stroke, the time from BT will be 6 o'clock. Precisely.
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15: 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Traffic and travel.
16: Eastbound M27, really slow from Junction 2 for hour. Now it's approaching a broken down vehicle, which is blocking one lane just after Junction 3 for the M271. Westbound M27, very slow to Cadnam onto the A31 up Castle Malwood Hill. And the A27 eastbound, Hilsey to Havant, remains slow. In Havant, the works Bedhampton Road delaying you, as are works Main Road Colden Common. And there's major rail disruption between Bournemouth and Southampton Central.
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13: The top stories this hour. Andy Burnham's return to Parliament appears to have pushed more politicians into urging Keir Starmer to stand down. The former mayor of Greater Manchester won the Makerfield by-election. Just short of 100 Labour MPs are now calling for the Prime Minister to resign, but he says he's not going anywhere.
14: If there is a contest, just to be clear with you, then yes, I will run, I will stand, and I've said repeatedly I'm not going to walk away from that.
13: Wes Streeting's also said he'd run for the job. Two men have been jailed for a combined 9 years for plotting arson attacks on possessions linked to Keir Starmer. Two homes and a car were targeted in North London last year. A US official says Israel and Hezbollah have agreed to a ceasefire. The comments come hours after Israel attacked parts of Lebanon. Continuing attacks have held up peace talks between the US and Iran. And Scotland fans are having a party once again in the US tonight. They take on Morocco in their second World Cup group game, chasing a knockout stage place.
15: Now for the news across the South Coast. A judge says a footballer's death at a Portsmouth leisure centre could have been avoided if people had done their jobs properly. 34-year-old Abbott Jedicu was fatally electrocuted by a damaged floodlight in 2016. Parkwood Community Leisure, which operated the Mountbatten Centre at the time, has been fined £60,000. A leader of the Southampton Patriots has been charged with motoring offences following a protest on Wednesday night. 41-year-old Craig Jones of Salerno Road has been charged with failing to stop when required and driving without a seatbelt. A Winchester school bus route linking Kingsworthy to Henry Beaufort School is set to be removed from September. Hampshire County Council says an independent panel found an alternative walking route suitable for pupils. Some parents are angry and claim they'll keep fighting for the reinstatement of the service. And the Isle of Wight Festival is underway at Seaclose Park near Newport. More than 50,000 people are expected at the sold-out event, with Lewis Capaldi and Isle of Wight band Wetleg headlining tonight.
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15: Sunny spells and cloudy skies this afternoon with highs of 25, and highs are set to reach the early 30s next week. That's the latest. I'm Brad Hardware.
16: Hello, good evening. Stuart here. Across the south after a glorious sunny day. Relaxing favourites coming up, including Toto.

Earth, Wind and Fire at Nation Easy Radio, and After the Love Has Gone. So I've been slowly getting into the World Cup, despite the fact that the matches are on ridiculously late. Good luck to the Tartan Army, Scotland, with their next match in Group C. They'll be taking on Morocco this evening, and the fans have been completely taking over Boston, so much so that the Bostonians have very much taken the Scottish supporters to their hearts. It's been really nice to see. I think they're looking at doing some sort of twinning as well with Glasgow. So Scotland tonight take on Morocco. It's a late one, though. It starts at 11 o'clock. And by the way, we're not that far away from Wimbledon, which starts a week on Monday. That's probably when the rain will return.

0: Relaxing favourites across the south at drive time. It's Nation Easy Radio with me, Stuart McGinley. Hot chocolate, and it started with a kiss. So if you're on your way home from work, maybe you want to get back home so that you can enjoy the evening sunshine. We'll see how the roads are looking in a second with Selena. And that travel hotline is open too if you do spot a jam somewhere. And it's safe to call 0333 311 1050 is the number. And then we will continue here with relaxing favourites in the evening sunshine, including Dionne Warwick and you.
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12: 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Traffic and travel.
18: Eastbound M27 still slowing after an earlier broken down vehicle after Junction 3. Slow back to Junction 2. Does mean we've got extra traffic on the A3090 heading into Romsey. That's moving really slowly. Westbound M27 at Cadnam onto the A31 is slowing. Then looking really heavy across the forest on the A31. That's from Stony Cross into Ringwood. The roadworks Bedhampton Road haven't delaying you, as is the work A339 between Kingsclear and Headley. And major rail disruption between Bournemouth and Southampton Central.
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U2 is with or without you at Nation Easy Radio with your relaxing favourites. So the weekend weather is looking pretty fair, actually. A bit more in the way of cloud tomorrow, with temperatures maybe down a little on today, but then it turns hotter on Sunday and heatwave conditions as we go into next week. If you're going to be heading out this weekend, don't forget the sunscreen. You might be heading over to the Isle of Wight Festival, catching the ferry across to the island. The event gets underway today. It's Armed Forces Day tomorrow in Southampton on the Common. All gets underway there tomorrow from 10 o'clock. There's loads of things going on. Or perhaps you'll be heading to Stonehenge, of course, because let's not forget, it's the summer solstice, and that's all taking place tomorrow night into the morning of Sunday. And English Heritage have already said that parking on the site has sold out, so they're urging you to use public transport or car share if you're planning on going to Stonehenge. And of course, the A303 will be very busy as well. So let's celebrate the arrival of summer with this from Bobby Goldsborough at Nation Easy Radio, and Summer the First Time, as we head to the beach.

0: champagne. And how about us playing across the south? It is Nation Easy Radio. And as the temperatures are going up a bit, you might find it a little bit more tricky to get to sleep. Well, join us tonight from 10 for Duncan Barks and his Friday Night Music Club with relaxing favourites handpicked for your enjoyment. And if you'd like to get in contact with Duncan, you can do anytime on WhatsApp 07740 938 500. That's our number. We'll see how the roads are looking next with Selena, and then we're heading off to the moon and back.
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12: M27 still looking busy from Junction 2 for Hour, heading through towards Ranham services. A30-90 extra busy into Romsey then, as traffic's diverting away from that. Westbound A31 very busy from soon after Stony Cross, heading into Ringwood. Heading out towards Northern Bridge, Southampton is looking slow. Bedhampton Road, the roadworks there are delaying you, and still major rail disruption between Bournemouth and Southampton Central.
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0: across the South, it's Nation Easy Radio with your relaxing favourites. 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
2: I'm about to make today's huge Make Me A Winner call. 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Let's do

Lionel Richie at Nation Easy Radio and all night long. Well, stick with us because next we're going to slow things down for an entire hour. We can chill out together after a very warm day with your Friday Stress Busters. 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
12: The top stories this hour. It's understood Andy Burnham wants to be Prime Minister in September, but the man currently in the job insists he won't quit. Sir Keir Starmer's promising to fight any leadership challenge after the former Greater Manchester mayor became an MP. He won the Makerfield by-election and promised supporters a new path for Britain.
13: The word Makerfield in the future must be known as a byword for the change that came to British politics. This is the moment.
12: Next, a three-year-old boy remains critically ill a day after being attacked by a crocodile at a Cambridgeshire zoo. Reports suggest one of the owners jumped in to rescue the child. Police released a man arrested on suspicion of attempted murder on bail. Two men have been locked up for a combined 9 years for arson attacks targeting the Prime Minister. A car and two houses linked to Sir Keir Starmer were set alight last year. And Scotland faced Morocco late tonight in their second World Cup group match. Steve Clark's side are looking to secure a knockout stage place.
14: Now for the news across the South Coast. A judge says a footballer's death at a Portsmouth leisure centre could have been avoided if people had done their jobs properly. 34-year-old Abbott Jedicu was fatally electrocuted by a damaged floodlight in 2016. Parkwood Community Leisure, which operated the Mountbatten Centre at the time, has been fined £60,000. A leader of the Southampton Patriots has been charged with motoring offences following a protest on Wednesday night. 41-year-old Craig Jones of Salerno Road has been charged with failing to stop when required and driving without a seatbelt. A Winchester school bus route linking Kingsworthy to Henry Beaufort School is set to be removed from September. Hampshire County Council says an independent panel found an alternative walking route suitable for pupils. Some parents are angry and claim they'll keep fighting for the reinstatement of the service. And the Isle of Wight Festival is underway at Seacloth Park near Newport. More than 50,000 people are expected at the sold-out event, with Lewis Capaldi and Isle of Wight band Wet Leg headlining tonight.
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14: Sunny spells and cloudy skies this afternoon with highs of 25, and highs are set to reach the early 30s next week. That's the latest. 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
0: Hello, good evening. Stuart here across the south at Nation Easy Radio with your Stress Busters for tonight. We've got a birthday to celebrate in a moment after Phil Collins and Marilyn Martin.

Nation Easy Radio, with relaxing favourites in Stress Busters, with Paula Abdul and Rush Rush. She's celebrating her 64th birthday today. Coming up in just a second, it's one of Rod Stewart's biggest singles, After the Stylistics at Nation Easy Radio, and You Make Me Feel Brand New. It's 11 minutes after six.

0: Nation Easy Radio with Stress Busters and Rod Stewart's Every Beat of My Heart. He was seen supporting Scotland with their opening match. They're the leaders of Group C at the moment. And tonight they'll be taking on the team second placed behind them, Morocco in Boston. Scotland in action tonight. It's a late one though, 11 o'clock if you're going to be watching that. Next here, across the south at Nation Easy Radio, we'll see how the roads are looking with Selena, and then we continue with a number one from the movie Days of Thunder in Stress Busters.
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15: Still quite busy heading across the forest on the westbound A31, heading towards Ringwood. A303 at Andover, slowing westbound through Picket 20 at the moment. Very slow on the A36 Southampton Road up to the College roundabout into Salisbury. And the southbound A338 is slow Ellingham to Blashford. Ongoing rail disruption, Bournemouth to Southampton Central.
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0: Aretha Franklin and I Say a Little Prayer at Nation Easy Radio at Drive Time in Stress Busters with relaxing favourites. More of those on the way in a second. After the travel, it'll be Paul Weller and Ed Sheeran.
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0: 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It's going to be a hot week as well, so make it one to remember and get yourself in the draw to win £750,000. 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Make me a
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8: Still looking busy west across the Forest, A31 towards Ringwood, A36 moving really slowly northbound on Southampton Road into Salisbury. That's heading up to the College roundabout. And the A338 is slow southbound Blashford to Ringwood. Rail disruption ongoing between Bournemouth and Southampton Central.
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0: Beautiful song to finish Stress Busters with tonight at Nation Easy Radio. Beverly Craven and Promise Me. And I'll be back here again tomorrow for breakfast from 7 o'clock. I hope you can join me for that. Coming up in just a moment, it's Neil Greenslade looking after things for Tim Allen. He's got relaxing favourites, including James Taylor and Michael McDonald. And Duncan Bark's here tonight with the Friday Night Music Club from 10 o'clock. Whatever you're doing, have a wonderful weekend and enjoy your Friday night. We'll get the headlines next for 7 o'clock at Nation Easy Radio.
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13: We start this hour with some breaking news. Emergency services have confirmed they're dealing with reports of a collision involving two trains on a rail line south of Bedford. British Transport Police and Bedfordshire Fire and Rescue Service have released statements urging people to avoid the affected area. East Midlands Railway and Thames Link say trains are being disrupted. There's no word yet on any injuries. We'll have updates as we get them. A man arrested on suspicion of attempted murder following a suspected crocodile attack in Cambridge has been released on bail. A three-year-old boy remains critically ill in hospital. And Andy Burnham's allies say they want him to be in Downing Street by September, though the current occupant says he has no plans to quit. Nearly 100 Labour MPs now want a new leader. The former Greater Manchester mayor, who won the Makerfield by-election, is expected to put himself forward, as is Wes Streeting. But Sir Keir Starmer is promising to fight.
14: If there is a contest, just to be clear with you, then yes, I will run, I will stand, and I've said repeatedly I'm not going to walk away from that.
15: Now for the news across the South Coast. A judge says a footballer's death at a Portsmouth leisure centre could have been avoided if people had done their jobs properly. 34-year-old Abbott Jedikuf was fatally electrocuted by a damaged floodlight in 2016. Parkwood Community Leisure, which operated the Mountbatten Centre at the time, has been fined £60,000. A leader of the Southampton Patriots has been charged with motoring offences following a protest on Wednesday night. 41-year-old Craig Jones of Salerno Road has been charged with failing to stop when required and driving without a seatbelt. A Winchester school bus route linking Kingsworthy to Henry Beaufort School is set to be removed from September. Hampshire County Council says an independent panel found an alternative walking route suitable for pupils. Some parents are angry and claim they'll keep fighting for the reinstatement of the service. And the Isle of Wight Festival is underway at Seaclose Park near Newport. More than 50,000 people are expected at the sold-out event, with Lewis Capaldi and Isle of Wight band Wet Leg headlining tonight.
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15: Sunny spells and cloudy skies this afternoon with highs of 25, and highs are set to reach the early 30s next week. That's the latest. I'm Brad Hardware.
16: We're into the weekend then. Friday night, it's Neil Greenslade across the South. This is your evening show on Nation Easy Radio. Michael McDonald to get us underway. Sweet Freedom. Relax.

Here comes the weekend then, and the heat wave on the way as well. 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

0: Crystal Gow on Nation Easy Radio. So we had a huge win earlier on. Let me tell you all about it and how you too could be winning a lot of money.
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0: 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Fancy being like trucker driver Dave? 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

0: I still want to see Tina Turner the musical. Apparently it is terrific if you love the songs of Tina Turner. Who doesn't? Playing on Nation Easy Radio. There is the perfect Friday night song. It's Private Dancer. In a moment on Nation Easy Radio, Billy Joel. Never got the chance to see him live, but would love to. And some Pink, who I have seen live. All in a moment on the radio station For and From the South. 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

0: you've had a stressful week, what a way to end the week with relaxing favourites for the South. And nice weather on the way as well. It's definitely getting warmer now. This is Neil across the South playing relaxing favourites on Nation Easy Radio. 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

Ollie Simon, Why on Nation Easy Radio, Elton John next. Daniel, I got Faith Hill, This Kiss. And then details about Make Me a Winner. We had a huge winner from Trucker Dave. Could be you on the next one. I've got all the details right here on Nation Easy Radio very soon.

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1: 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It's a guaranteed winner, someone will win the lot. Fancy being like trucker driver Dave? You could be on Friday. Right now, text PLAY to 65115. 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

0: Katie has got us on in full tonight. Thank you so much. I really love the story, the sort of music of Brian Ferry and Roxy Music. So that song is especially for you. You requested it this week. It's Slave to Love. Friday night, I'm Neil across the South. Relaxing favourites from 10cc soon. One of Whitney Houston's best ever songs. And then from the 80s, someone who was a builder became a singer. I'll tell you who and play the song soon.
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0: More songs like that on Stressbusters that we do them through the morning, through the evening, and Duncan Barker's got more tonight as well. There is The Cars and Drive from Nation. Easy Radio. Taking it easy tonight with Coldplay in there as well. Fix You, another hour of great songs for the South next. Nation, Easy
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1: 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Love their songs. Let's start 9 o'clock on Nation Easy Radio with Only Yesterday. I'll follow up with some John Lennon, Woman, and Swing Out Sister on the way soon on Nation Easy Radio.

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Did you come and see Take That? They've been all over the place recently. We love them on the South. 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
1: 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Fancy being like trucker driver Dave? You could be. On Friday, right now, text PLAY to 65115. Good luck. Make me a
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0: documentary of Michael Jackson at the moment. Pretty Young Thing. And Tavares before that, Heaven Must Be Missing an Angel. This is Nation Easy Radio. 20 minutes away. Duncan Barks here tonight. See you into the early hours of Saturday morning. Stay with me next with Donna Lewis soon, her One Hit Wonder, and some Alice Samoye from Nation Easy Radio. Nation Easy
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Nation Easy Radio, late Friday night across the South. It's Duncan Barks. It's the Friday Night Music Club playing Atlantic Star, Secret Lovers, Righteous Brothers, their classic Unchained Melody, and from the 1980s, ABC Poison Arrow from their massive selling album of that decade, the album called The Lexicon of Love. So good to have you along tonight. I hope your week's not been too bad. Stay with me, relaxing favourites to round off the week, and some hand-picked musical gems as we head in to the weekend together here at Nation Easy. Talking of musical gems, this next track is a glorious instrumental piece of music. It features David A. Stewart. He was one part of the Eurythmics along with Annie Lennox, but it's David on his own, on his guitar, alongside a saxophonist who really is remarkable. Her name is Candy Dolfer. This is called Lily Was Here at Nation Easy Radio.

0: Nation Easy Radio, home of relaxing favourites across the South. It's Duncan here. It's the Friday Night Music Club with the Backstreet Boys, I Want It That Way, and also that fabulous instrumental track from David A. Stewart and Candy Dolfer, You Heard Lily Was Here. On the Friday Night Music Club, the Thompson Twins to play for you shortly. Weather-wise, as we head into the weekend, it's going to be a warm one. Tomorrow, cloudy, bit of sunshine, highs of 23 Celsius in the South. Sunday, the same as Saturday, but hotter, highs of 29 Celsius. Blimey.
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Nation Easy Radio, a classic duet from Diana Ross and Marvin Gaye, You Are Everything. Also the Thompson Twins and Hold Me Now here on the Friday Night Music Club, where we play relaxing favourites. Also some hand-picked musical gems, and I share with you some great music news and gig news across the South. And here's a date for your diary. If you're someone like me who was buying a lot of music in the 1980s and into the 1990s, Soul to Soul probably was in your record collection or your CD collection. Jazzy B and his outfit Soul to Soul, they're gigging later this year. It's the What's the Meaning of Life tour. If you can answer that question, you'd be a very wealthy person. It's Soul to Soul's What's the Meaning of Life. It's hitting the Portsmouth Guildhall on Sunday the 18th of October. So if you love Soul to Soul, if you love music of the 80s and 90s, you will want to check that out. That's Soul to Soul gigging at the Guildhall in Pompey on Sunday the 18th of October. And I was sitting here at Nation Easy thinking, which Soul to Soul song should I play? And for me, this is one of their finest, the Nation Easy Radio.

0: 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He's back here tomorrow morning, 7 o'clock, with a breakfast show at Nation Easy. There goes Dido and White Flag before Dido, Soul to Soul. Keep on moving. Just a reminder, they're playing the Portsmouth Guildhall on Sunday, the 18th of October, as part of their What's the Meaning of Life tour. It's Duncan here. It's the Friday Night Music Club. And up next, a classic 1970s song from Candy Staton.
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0: Nation Easy Radio with one of those great songs that sound so good at this late hour. Sade's No Ordinary Love here on the Friday Night Music Club. This is Duncan Barks, rounding off the week with relaxing favourites and hand-picked musical gems as we head into the weekend together. More of those to come. Plus, if you're a fan of Tony Hadley and Spandau Ballet, some great news to come.
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0: Hello, this is Duncan Barks. It is the Friday Night Music Club. It's Nation Easy, lined up for you. Simply Red, Samantha Sang, but first, a classic from Cher.

Nation Easy Radio, late Friday night across the South. This is Duncan playing Simply Red, Holding Back the Years, a track from their Picture Book album, which was Simply Red's debut album. And I'll play that for Marie in Brockenhurst tonight, who's enjoying the hand-picked musical gems here on the Friday Night Music Club. You also heard Samantha Sang, Emotion, and Cher, If I Could Turn Back Time. I mentioned earlier, I've got some great news. If you're a fan of Spandau Ballet and Tony Hadley, you're going to love this. Tony Hadley has announced a set of tour dates. He's gigging, and he's coming to Bournemouth at the Pavilion on the 16th of November, which, if I check the Nation Easy calendar, is a Monday. It's Tony Hadley and the Christmas Big Band Tour. So the theme of this particular tour is a lot of festive favourites done with a big band. All of those classic Christmas songs that over the years have been recorded and sung by the likes of Dean Martin and Frank Sinatra. So he's doing a lot of festive favourites with a big band, but also, having recently just seen an interview with Tony Hadley, he's also going to have some Spandau Ballet songs in there as well. So if you're a Hadley fan, a Spandau fan, it's Tony Hadley, the Christmas Big Band Tour. It's happening at Bournemouth Pavilion on Monday, the 16th of November. And I think that's a very good opportunity to play a classic Spandau Ballet song. This is one of my favourites. This is Through the Barricades, a Nation Easy Radio.

0: Nation Easy Radio plays Tina Arena and Chains, also Spandau Ballet, Through the Barricades. Just a reminder, Saturday and Sunday night from 10, Gary Parker's Chill Out Masterclass here, and Nation Easy, the perfect way to round off your Saturday and Sunday. Talking of which, the weekend weather in the south is going to be rather glorious. It's going to be warm, cloudy and dry. Tomorrow, Saturday, highs are 23 Celsius. Sunday is going to be an absolute stonker. Cloudy, dry, temperatures reaching highs of 29 Celsius. 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

Nation Easy Radio playing a classic from ABBA, SOS of course. Before that, Phil Collins and a track from his massive selling album, But Seriously, You Heard Another Day in Paradise. It's the Friday Night Music Club. This is Duncan. Time for yet another hand-picked musical gem. The name Andy Fairweather Lowe, what does that mean to you? Well, he was a founding member and lead singer of the 1960s band Amen Corner, and he's toured over many decades with all kinds of people, including Eric Clapton as well, and he's got quite a decent solo career as Andy Fairweather Lowe. And here comes one of my musical gems from him that you don't hear that often, and you really ought to. This is Andy Fairweather Lowe, Wide-Eyed and Legless, at Nation Easy Radio.

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0: Nation Easy Radio, Casey and Jojo, All My Life here on the Friday Night Music Club. It's Duncan here as we head into the weekend together with relaxing favourites and musical gems, many more of those to come as we head to the other side of midnight on the Friday Night Music Club here at Nation Easy.
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0: 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It's the Friday Night Music Club. I've got music from John Paul Young, but first, Starship.

Nation Easy Radio with one of those hand-picked musical gems I keep talking about here on the Friday Night Music Club. That's Double, Captain of Our Heart. You also heard John Paul Young, Love Is in the Air, and from the 1980s, Starship and Nothing's Gonna Stop Us Now, kicking off the other side of midnight here on the Friday Night Music Club and Nation Easy. 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It's one of the highlights of Portsmouth 100. It's this year's Armed Forces Day, and it's happening on South Sea Common. Gets underway at 10 o'clock this morning through until 4 this afternoon. 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

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We have all the time in the world. I'll tell you something, it's going to be a great weekend weather-wise across the South. Very warm indeed. Later on today, Saturday, a lot of cloud around, but it will be a dry day. Temperatures reaching highs today of 23 Celsius. Tomorrow, Sunday, pretty much the same. It's going to be cloudy, but it will be dry. But it's going to be not just warm, it's going to be hot. Temperatures tomorrow reaching highs at 29 Celsius. It is the Friday Night Music Club. It's Nation Easy. Time for one of my musical gems. I thought we'd have some glorious guitar work, courtesy of George Benson at Nation Easy Radio.

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0: Nation Easy Radio with the Drifters under the Boardwalk, which might be something you might want to do later this weekend, given the glorious weather. Before the Drifters, you heard Gabrielle, Out of Reach, and George Benson, an instrumental track from him, really showcasing his amazing guitar work. You heard George Benson's version of Soulful Strut here on the Friday Night Music Club. I'm Duncan Barks. This is Nation Easy Radio as we edge into the weekend together. And up next, a great song from the Bee Gees.
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0: Nation Easy Radio plays Elton John and Sacrifice. The early hours of the weekend, this is Duncan Barks. It is the Friday Night Music Club where we round off the week together with relaxing favourites and edge towards the weekend with some hand-picked musical gems. And trust me, plenty more of those just moments away. Nation Easy
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